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Two glasses poured before I could say, rough week, my friend. And you'd say, same here, okay?

Let's make a new one. 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Save me a chair. Mike, I'll bring the first.